Elba Creek Keys, number one for new country, Big Eye 107.9. And did you know that apparently sleep linked to slower aging? But there is a sweet spot on this. See what you think next. Josh

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Hey guys, it is Bobby Bones. 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And at 8 a.m., it's Amy's Morning Corner. 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
1: And a question for you. If you have an issue with your neighbor, are you going to go over and say something, or are you just going to essentially vandalize their house? Yeah, don't do what this guy did. 62-year-old man out of Florida, he got arrested. He wasn't very happy with his neighbor's malfunctioning floodlight, so he decided at 3 in the morning he's going to march over there with his ladder, climb up there, and rip that thing off the person's house. Caused about $800 in damages. How do they figure out it was this guy? Well, he was caught on surveillance footage. He had on a watch, a headlamp, and was wearing flip-flops. Nothing else. Arrested for trespassing and criminal mischief.

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1: And I'm Dusty. Thank you for listening. Have a wonderful Sunday. Enjoy the weekend. And tomorrow, remember what Memorial Day is all about. Love, peace, and chicken grease. Never sweat the small

from 2013. That is a Band Perry throwback for you. Better Dig 2. Up next, we've got Ashley Cook's latest. Here's The Hell You Are on Women of iHeart Country. You.

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1: 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Let me know what you want on.

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2: And tonight we're talking about something you bought online. 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

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Hey guys, it is Bobby Bones. 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
1: I'm Casper. Clay, thank you for having us on. We're finding out what you bought online. You saw it on social media. You thought it looked cool, but then you regretted it. What'd you buy?
2: It was one of those, like, face masks that has a cartoon character on the front of it. Oh. As soon as I put it on, skin burns.
1: Oh, no, that's no good at all. Hopefully you got your money back after that. I think the cartoon on it, though, should have been a red flag. You shouldn't have bought that in the first place.

Albuquerque's number one for new country, Big Eye 107.9. I'm Casper. Thank you for making us a part of your Sunday night. Anything at all you want to hear tonight, tell me now on the free iHeartRadio app. Just tap the red microphone or talkback mic and tell me what you want on. 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

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Hey guys, it is Bobby Bones. Tomorrow morning at 55 after every hour, we share good news with Tell Me Something Good. And at 8 a.m., it's Amy's Morning Corny. 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
1: And there's a story out of Washington State about someone that got pulled over speeding, but there's so much more to the story. I got to share this with you. It's coming up here in less than 10 minutes. You won't want to miss this.

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2: It's Casper. Thank you for listening. Hope you had a great weekend. Someone that is not having a great weekend is this driver in Washington State who was pulled over by Washington State police for speeding. She told the officer she was on her way to pay a previous speeding ticket. But that's not all. I mean, that right there is enough where it's like, wow, what are the odds of that? Great job. The officer saw the driver illegally passing another vehicle and going 74 in a 30.

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2: 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That way, you'll never miss a thing. 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
1: And thinking back, what's something that your family did that you thought for the longest time was something that only you and your family did? No one else did, but it turns out everyone was doing this too, every other family. I'll tell you what mine was, and we'll find out what yours was coming up here in less than 10 minutes.

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2: I thought we had this thing where we take these old Western photos, you know? And I said, nobody does this. You know, we're obviously unique. And then, you know, the more times I go over to people's places and I'm like, oh, wait, you got one of these too? Oh, you took one of those? Oh, everybody took them. Okay.
1: Oh, yeah. You go to any boardwalk in America and it's right there. You can take those old Western pictures. Everyone does it. It's true.

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1: And I would love to know what you want to hear as you're listening tonight. I'm here for you. Let me know what song you want on next. Just let me know on the free iHeartRadio app as you listen there. Tap the red microphone, our talkback mic. That's what that is. And yeah, leave a message. Let me know what you want on next.

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1: I'm Casper. Appreciate you having us on. Anything you want to hear tonight, let me know now. In fact, I want to do a roll call. Let me know where you're listening at right now so I can shout you out. Just open up the free iHeart app. Make sure we're set as your number one preset. And then tap that red talkback mic and say hello.

Never went down to Georgia. He was looking for a soul to steal. He was in a bind because he was way behind and he was willing to make a deal. When he came across this young man sawing on a fiddle and playing it hot, and the devil jumped up on a hickory stump and said, "Boy, let me tell you what. I guess you didn't know it, but I'm a fiddle player too. 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Now you play pretty good fiddle, boy, but give the devil his due. I bet a fiddle of gold against your soul, 'cause I think I'm better than you."

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1: And let's say you could instantly master a skill. Which would you pick and why? I know what I'd pick. Right off the top of my head, I know exactly what I would do. I'll tell you mine. We'll find out what yours is less than 10 minutes. Hang on.

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1: 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That way, when you open the app up, we're just one tap away. You'll never miss a thing. So make us a number one preset. Also, hit the red talkback microphone and let me know what you want to hear tonight. I'm here for you. Oh, no.

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1: I'm Casper. As always, appreciate you letting me be a part of your Sunday night. Thank you so much for listening. Have a great rest of your night. After midnight, Granger Smith is on the way next. See you.

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It's Granger Smith on Albuquerque's number one for new country, Big Eye 107.9. Hey, good way to get your Monday going. How about with some good news? I got something to share with you coming up in two songs. Hang tight.

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1: Hey, Granger, this is Rich up here in northern Michigan, just out here repoing cars. You keep me up all night. Keep doing what you're doing. Take care.
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0: 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Thanks for listening tonight. It's Granger Smith on Big Eye 107.9. Ann Hudson is coming up next with all the latest from Nashville. Ann, what's on your radar today?
1: Well, this is fun, Granger. Do you see one of the cast members from Yellowstone opened up about what Lainey Wilson did on set? I got that story coming up in your Nashville news next.

0: 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It's your buddy, Granger Smith. 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
1: Whether you're on the road, on the job, or you just can't sleep, Granger Smith is right here with you. 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

0: Granger Smith here on After Midnight. Don't forget, Bobby Bones is on the way later this morning, only on Big Eye 107.9. All right, continuing this conversation, talking about a death row last meal, the last meal of your life. 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

Hey there, third shifters. Thanks for listening tonight. It's Granger Smith on Big Eye 107.9. Ever heard of someone doing the naked bench press? Me neither. Until today. Earl is going to share this true dumb criminal story coming up next.

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6: Hey, thanks for starting Monday here with me on After Midnight, y'all. So grateful for you third shifters listening to the show, making this America's favorite radio program, and keeping America rolling 24-7. That's what you do on this third shift. I'm Granger Smith, your host. I'm going to talk about some things that went down on this day in history coming up. I got a little list I want to read for you. Plus some Nashville news with Ann Hudson, stories about your favorite stars out there in Nashville. All of this coming up real soon, so don't go anywhere.
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1: Okay, it's about time we run over some history from this day. We've talked about life-changing songs here on the show. How about life-changing movies? One of the most pivotal movies ever made opened in theaters on this day. We'll talk about what that was and some more things coming up in history in two songs.

Hey there, third shifters. Thanks for listening tonight. It's Granger Smith on Big Eye 107.9. Brought this up last hour. I'm still looking for your phone call. This has been such a good topic, except for it makes me hungry. We're calling this Death Row Last Meal. What would be your final meal of your life if you could choose it? The best one you could think of. 866-607-8383.

0: 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It's Granger Smith on Albuquerque's number one for new country, Big Eye 107.9.
1: Good morning. I'm headed into work this morning here in Virginia to my security job. Have a great day. Bye.
0: Hey, you have a great day too. Thank you for your service out there.

0: enough.
1: Granger Smith here on After Midnight. Don't forget, Bobby Bones is on the way later this morning, only on Big Eye 107.9. Ann Hudson is about to jump on and share some Nashville news with us. Ann, what do you have lined up?
2: Well, you know, Granger, it was announced that the Super Bowl in 2030 will be held in Nashville, Tennessee. Well, you know, there was two big country stars behind helping that decision be made. I've got that story coming up in your Nashville news next.

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What does your ice cream truck order? 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
1: If you're up late with us, you'll want to follow us on Instagram, too. At After Midnight Granger Smith. Late night stories, artist hangouts, and a whole lot of country life.

Hey there, third shifters. 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It's Granger Smith on Big Eye 107.9. Topic of the hour coming up. What would be your ice cream truck order? It's fair to say that this is ice cream truck season. We've hit Memorial Day, and it's ice cream truck season. What is your order? 866-607-8383.

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2: Hey, Granger, this is Phil. I'm calling because I'm down in Tucson. I'm driving up to Flagstaff this morning for work, and it got me up at crazy hours driving, and I just wanted to say hi. What's up to everybody?
1: The crazy hour people, that's who we are. 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

Hey, Albuquerque, it's Granger Smith here on After Midnight on Big Eye 107.9. I thought everybody knows extra anything at Chipotle means an extra charge. And a couple of dumb criminals took exception to that. Earl's going to be here to tell us exactly what happened in this dumb criminal story coming up next. I was

0: Granger Smith here on After Midnight. Don't forget, Bobby Bones is on the way later this morning, only on Big Eye 107.9. Okay, going to the phone lines here. What was your ice cream truck order as a kid? In fact, what would it be if you saw an ice cream truck today? What would you order? 866-607-8383.
1: I think dreamsicles were my most favorite. Sometimes the push-ups are cool, but the dreamsicles...

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1: I knew I'd see her around. I'd be at some party. She'd show up and I'd be walking out. 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I'd look up, she'd be at the red light beside me in that white Maxima with the sticker on the back. I'd act.

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0: And a weekend to kickstart your summer. Let's throw it back with this one. Big

Granger Smith here on After Midnight. Don't forget, Bobby Bones is on the way later this morning, only on Big Eye 107.9. Hey, good way to get your Monday going. How about with some good news? I got something to share with you coming up in two songs. Hang tight.

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1: 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And Granger is bringing the soundtrack to your overnight. Thanks for being a part of the After Midnight family.

Hey there, third shifters. 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It's Granger Smith on Big Eye 107.9. You know, we talked about this last hour, still looking for your phone call. What would be your ice cream truck order? What was it as a kid, and what would you get right now? 866-607-8383.

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1: Hey, Granger. This is Tyler from Hillsboro, Ohio. I just want to say good morning. I'm currently on my way to work, and I hope you have a wonderful day. Thank you.
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0: 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Ann Hudson is coming up next with all the latest from Nashville. 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
1: Oh, this is fun, Granger. Did you see one of the cast members from Yellowstone opened up about what Lainey Wilson did on set? I got that story coming up in your Nashville news next.

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7: One final hour of Mondays After Midnight starts right now. Welcome, y'all. Granger Smith here, your host. I'm going to talk about some things that went down on this day in history coming up, plus some Nashville news with Ann Hudson, stories about your favorite stars out there in Nashville. Good morning. I'm glad you're here. We're still After Midnight.

0: It's After Midnight. It's your buddy, Granger Smith. 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
1: Okay, it's about time we run over some history from this day. We've talked about life-changing songs here on the show. How about life-changing movies? One of the most pivotal movies ever made opened in theaters on this day. We'll talk about what that was and some more things coming up in history in two songs. 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
1: Hey, Granger here on After Midnight. The third shift is rolling here as we kick off the week. 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
2: Oh, Peggy, that sounds amazing. Thank you for calling in. We've been

0: 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Thanks for listening tonight. It's Granger Smith on Big Eye 107.9. Ann Hudson is about to jump on and share some Nashville news with us. Ann, what do you have lined up?
1: Well, you know, Granger, it was announced that the Super Bowl in 2030 will be held in Nashville, Tennessee. Well, you know, there was two big country stars behind helping that decision be made. I've got that story coming up in your Nashville news next.

Granger Smith here on After Midnight. Don't forget, Bobby Bones is on the way later this morning, only on Big Eye 107.9. As we wave goodbye to Mondays After Midnight, I want to remind you that we have a brand new streaming channel, and I think it's pretty great. It's called Yee Yee Radio. We'll continue some of the conversations from tonight over there. The link to that is in the bio of our Instagram page at After Midnight Granger Smith, or you can just find it at Yee Yee Radio on Instagram. Man,

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0: 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And they're like, I don't know if we should get a puppy. I think we should. We'll talk about that. Glad you guys are here. 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
0: You know, you hear about songwriters write, you know, great songs, or you hear these stories about these great songs that were written, and you're like, oh, man, I wrote it. Like, David Lee Murphy wrote Dust on the Bottle in, like, 20 minutes at his kitchen table or something. And I wrote that song in, like, 15 minutes at 9 o'clock in the morning, dead sober on, like, a Tuesday. Just, that was a little, you just wait on those moments as a songwriter.
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3: So there's a couple, Addison and Quinn. They got married, had their honeymoon in Cancun, and Addison asked her dad, hey, when we fly back home, can you pick us up at the airport? Well, her dad took that next level because he's a pilot for Southwest, and they were flying Southwest home from Cancun. So he picked her up at the airport, all right, in a Southwest airplane. He got assigned that flight so that he could pick them up in Cancun and fly the honeymoon couple
4: home. Airport he picked them up. Yeah.
3: So fun. I just thought that was like really, really sweet because she was expecting to see her dad upon arrival, like at home, and he would pick him up in a car. But he picked him up on the Southwest flight, and there was a whole video, and Southwest posted online, and it went viral, and just really heartwarming.
4: I love the story. Can I sidebar?
3: Mm-hmm.
4: I don't want to know my pilot. I don't want my pilot to be somebody I'm close to because I'm going to know all the human parts of them that make me not believe that they are perfect in crisis situations.
5: Oh, like if your dad's a spacey person.
4: I'm gonna know their faults. I don't want to know the faults of my pilot. I need to have just unwavering trust in my pilot. So I don't want to know. I think this is a sweet story. There's nothing to do with that story. Mm-hmm. I don't want to know my pilot because I'm going to know what triggers him, what gets him mad, what team he hates, when he doesn't eat, when she doesn't. All these things. I don't want to know that. I like my pilots to be just up there on a pedestal. They're perfect. They only do this. And they go to sleep and they come back and only do this.
5: Yeah. Mm-hmm.
4: They have no. Yeah. So great story, though. I like it. All right. There you go. That's what it's all about.
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We've been doing it all weekend, playing patriotic songs from great country artists. Good stuff right there. Toby Keith, courtesy of the Red, White, and Blue. Big Eye 107.9. So let's talk about how you ate ice cream this weekend. A psychologist says if you bite your ice cream, you tend to be more fearless, confident, and impulsive. If you lick your ice cream, you're more likely to show patience and be relaxed. And if you nibble your ice cream, you are cautious, gentle, and thoughtful. Now, what if you do all three? I do, depending upon, one, what's the status of the ice cream headache? Number

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Hey guys, it is Bobby Bones. 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

0: Josh Ross, Hate How You Look, Albuquerque's number one for new country, Big I am 107.9. So if you're getting ready for your Memorial Day barbecue, I have your top 10 list right here of the best toppings for a burger. Now, this was like a national survey that they did, so green chili's not on here. So I'm just going to say green chili is number one, right at the top of the list. All right, here's the rest of it. So it goes cheese, ketchup, lettuce, tomatoes, onions, pickles, mustard, bacon, mayo, mushrooms. There's your top 11 list of what goes on a burger. The only thing on that list that I do not put on a burger is mustard. I can't stand it. By the way, they also asked how we like our burgers cooked. 40% well done, that's me. I mean, not a hockey puck, but just no pink. 20% medium well, 17% medium, and 12% like the medium rare, and 2% like them completely rare, like just slightly seared on one side, and that's it. That's nasty to me. All right, let's get back. Brooks and Dunn, ready to go. Morgan Wallen also coming up.
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On your Memorial Day, it's Ella Langley. There is Choosing Texas, Big Eye 107.9. If you're heading home from the Butte or from the Haines, from the Gila, from the Carson National Forest, be careful. 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

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Hey guys, it is Bobby Bones. Tomorrow morning at 8:20, kids riddles. 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

Ella Langley's latest, There Is Be Her, Albuquerque's number one for new country, Big Eye 107.9 on this Memorial Day. All right, let's talk dogs and beer. Dogs first. So this Memorial Day weekend kicks off summer. It's also the start of hot dog season, which runs from Memorial Day through Labor Day, so 3 months. Over that time, we eat 7 billion hot dogs nationwide. That works out to be 818 dogs per second. And that's pretty much, I did my contribution to that. Grilled up 18 of them at the pool party barbecue that was Saturday at my house. Every single one of them was gone. And I love the Costco all beef hot dogs. Mmm, yummy. All right, let's talk beer now. This weekend, the second busiest weekend for beer sales. 4th of July, number one. Then this weekend, then Labor Day comes in third. Hopefully you're celebrating carefully and safely this weekend with your dogs and your beer. All right, let's get back. Alan Jackson, a little sound of the summer coming up.

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we are Albuquerque's number one for new country, Big Eye 107.9. Look at this Memorial Day forecast. 60% chance of thunderstorms this afternoon. 83 going to be our high. Good chance of those thunderstorms spilling into tomorrow as well. That smells summer in the 505, right?

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Hey guys, it is Bobby Bones. Tomorrow morning at 8:20, kids riddles. 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

Latest from Luke Bryan, Country and She Knows It. Just after 2, you're on Albuquerque's number one for new country, Big Eye 107.9. It is Scotty with Lanco. Here is Greatest Love Story.

107.9. Got a good chance of thunderstorms this afternoon. Pretty much from now until sundown, 60% chance. Only 83 going to be our high. Got a 40% chance of thunderstorms tomorrow.

soon. We have something huge for you to win for America's 250th birthday. Wait till you hear what this is. This is a little tease, we call it. More info coming. 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

Ella Langley, there is Be Her, Big Eye 107.9. So did you go out and see the Mandalorian movie this weekend? A gazillion people did. I have some numbers to share coming up. Trisha, you're

We know how it feels to get throat punched by Workday. Just like that. But hang in there. We got some great country music lined up for you. Big I 107.9, Albuquerque's number one for new country.

0: So great to have the band Perry at Boots in the Park a couple weeks back. There is If I Die Young, Albuquerque's number one for new country, Big Eye 107.9. 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
1: With Hardy, Eric Church, Morgan Wallen, Tim McGraw all together. That's called MacArthur. It's Casper. Hope you're having a great Memorial Day holiday weekend. 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
1: Shaboozy with Jelly Roll. That is amen. It's Casper. Hope you're having a great holiday weekend on this iHeart Country kickoff to summer weekend. More throwbacks coming up. Right now, we're finding out about something that's kind of a small thing, but when it happens, it puts you in a bad mood. Right, Justin?
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1: Yeah. You just got to stop out of, you know, whatever you're doing and tie your shoe. It might be at a really inconvenient time or place. So that's a good one, actually. Keep them coming on the iHeart app.

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0: 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Let's throw it back with this one. 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
1: And this guy went and got himself a new side gig, which could turn into something even bigger for him. He's going to be a judge on The Voice this fall. Congrats to Riley Green. He's back with this one. It's Changed My Mind.